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Yes, you know what? 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I feel so absolutely stumped on the floor. Yes, when you dance, you jump in and you gentle, especially when

This feeling isn't really mental. For heaven rest us, I'm not asbestos, and that's why I won't dance. Why should I? I won't dance. How could I?

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I feel so absolutely stumbled.

things in the Arctic Ocean. At least they flap their fins to express emotion. 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

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Woman, you never give the orchids I send a glance. 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
1: Galatians chapter 6, verses 7 through 10. Do not be deceived. God cannot be mocked. A man reaps what he sows. Whoever sows to please their flesh, from the flesh will reap destruction. Whoever sows to please the Spirit, from the Spirit will reap eternal life. Let us not become weary in doing good, for at the proper time we will reap a harvest if we do not give up. Therefore, as we have opportunity, let us do good to all people, especially to those who belong to the family of believers. Waiting for the Harvest, written by Dave Brannan. In 1962, Joanne Shetler and Ann Fetzer made an arduous trek by bus and foot into the rugged mountains of the Philippines to share the gospel with people who'd never heard of Jesus. For 5 years, they translated scripture into the people's language, but the Bolongo villagers weren't receptive. They did, however, help build a primitive landing strip so new supplies could be flown in. One day, a plane, dubbed Magic from Another World by the people, arrived. The pilot then flew a deathly ill, pregnant village woman to a faraway clinic. When the plane later returned with the recovered woman and her healthy newborn, the people began asking about this God they've been told about. Soon, the village had a church full of believers in Christ. All of us who share the story of Jesus have times of discouragement when our listeners don't seem to hear. The Apostle Paul knew that can happen. After explaining to the Galatians the importance of planting and harvesting the gospel, he recognized that a sower may grow tired. So he challenged his listeners not to become weary in doing good. The first 5 years of Joanne and Anne's work was surely discouraging, but they kept sowing, and eventually they reaped a harvest. Let's not give up. Surely, the message of salvation will reap eternal life. Let's pray. Father, you promise that those who sow in faith will reap in due season. Strengthen us to keep doing good, even when it appears like our efforts are wasted. May our perseverance bring glory to you and life to others. In Jesus' name we pray. Amen.
2: As you go about your day, reflect on these questions. Why do you sometimes grow weary in sharing the gospel? What's your sure hope?